0: Heat advisory remains in effect as we head through the weekend. Plenty of sunshine, 91 to 95 this afternoon. Southeast winds at 5 to 15. And maybe an isolated evening shower or thunderstorm, then a few clouds overnight tonight, mid-70s. Plenty of sun tomorrow. Isolated showers or thunderstorms late, mid-90s. Showers or storms early tomorrow night, middle 70s, becoming partly sunny on Monday. Isolated showers or thunderstorms late in the day, low to mid-90s. I'm Precision Weather Meteorologist Russ Murley for St. Augustine's local news.
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0: heat advisory remains in effect. Plenty of sunshine, low to mid 90s this afternoon. Southeast winds at 5 to 15, coolest at the beaches. Isolated evening showers or thunderstorms, then a few clouds overnight tonight, mid 70s. Plenty of sunshine, isolated showers or thunderstorms late tomorrow, mid 90s. Showers or thunderstorms early tomorrow night, then clearing, mid 70s. Monday becoming partly sunny, maybe a late day shower or storm, low to mid 90s. It's so easy. 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I'm Precision Weather Meteorologist Russ Merle for St. Augustine's local news.
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0: heat advisory remains in effect as we head through the weekend. Plenty of sunshine, 91 to 95 this afternoon. Southeast winds at 5 to 15. And maybe an isolated evening shower or thunderstorm, then a few clouds overnight tonight, mid-70s. Plenty of sun tomorrow. Isolated showers or thunderstorms late, mid-90s. Showers or storms early tomorrow night, middle 70s, becoming partly sunny on Monday. Isolated showers or thunderstorms late in the day, low to mid-90s. I'm Precision Weather Meteorologist Russ Murley for St. Augustine's local news.
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0: Heat advisory remains in effect. Plenty of sunshine, low to mid 90s this afternoon. Southeast winds at 5 to 15, coolest at the beaches. Isolated evening showers or thunderstorms, then a few clouds overnight tonight, mid 70s. Plenty of sunshine, isolated showers or thunderstorms late tomorrow, mid 90s. Showers or thunderstorms early tomorrow night, then clearing, mid 70s. Monday becoming partly sunny, maybe a late day shower or storm, low to mid 90s. It's so easy. 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I'm Precision Weather Meteorologist Russ Merle for St. Augustine's local news.
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0: Heat advisory remains in effect as we head through the weekend. Plenty of sunshine, 91 to 95 this afternoon. Southeast winds at 5 to 15. And maybe an isolated evening shower or thunderstorm, then a few clouds overnight tonight, mid-70s. Plenty of sun tomorrow. Isolated showers or thunderstorms late, mid-90s. Showers or storms early tomorrow night, middle 70s, becoming partly sunny on Monday. Isolated showers or thunderstorms late in the day, low to mid-90s. I'm Precision Weather Meteorologist Russ Murley for St. Augustine's local news.
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1: The first time you heard about it was at the open house. It was basically, this is a done deal. You can do nothing about it.
0: These are the local voices.
2: It has gotten tacky. It's gotten carnival-like.
0: These are the local people.
3: No law enforcement agency, hospital, Medicare will call you or email you and request financial information. Never.
0: St. Augustine's local morning news. We've got you covered.
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0: heat advisory remains in effect. Plenty of sunshine, low to mid-90s this afternoon. Southeast winds at 5 to 15, coolest at the beaches. Isolated evening showers or thunderstorms, then a few clouds overnight tonight, mid-70s. Plenty of sunshine, isolated showers or thunderstorms late tomorrow, mid-90s. Showers or thunderstorms early tomorrow night, then clearing, mid-70s. Monday becoming partly sunny, maybe a late day shower or storm, low to mid-90s. It's so easy. 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I'm Precision Weather Meteorologist Russ Murley for St. Augustine's local news.
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heat advisory remains in effect as we head through the weekend. Plenty of sunshine, 91 to 95 this afternoon. Southeast winds at 5 to 15. And maybe an isolated evening shower or thunderstorm, then a few clouds overnight tonight, mid-70s. Plenty of sun tomorrow. Isolated showers or thunderstorms late, mid-90s. Showers or storms early tomorrow night, middle 70s, becoming partly sunny on Monday. Isolated showers or thunderstorms late in the day, low to mid-90s. I'm Precision Weather Meteorologist Russ Murley for St. Augustine's Local News.

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0: A heat advisory remains in effect. Plenty of sunshine, low to mid 90s this afternoon. Southeast winds at 5 to 15, coolest at the beaches. Isolated evening showers or thunderstorms, then a few clouds overnight tonight, mid 70s. Plenty of sunshine, isolated showers or thunderstorms late tomorrow, mid 90s. Showers or thunderstorms early tomorrow night, then clearing, mid 70s. Monday becoming partly sunny, maybe a late day shower or storm, low to mid 90s. 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I'm Precision Weather Meteorologist Russ Murley for St. Augustine's local news.
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0: heat advisory remains in effect as we head through the weekend. Plenty of sunshine, 91 to 95 this afternoon. Southeast winds at 5 to 15. And maybe an isolated evening shower or thunderstorm, then a few clouds overnight tonight, mid-70s. Plenty of sun tomorrow. Isolated showers or thunderstorms late, mid-90s. Showers or storms early tomorrow night, middle 70s, becoming partly sunny on Monday. Isolated showers or thunderstorms late in the day, low to mid-90s. I'm Precision Weather Meteorologist Russ Murley for St. Augustine's local news.
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1: It has gotten tacky. 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

0: heat advisory remains in effect. Plenty of sunshine, low to mid-90s this afternoon. Southeast winds at 5 to 15, coolest at the beaches. Isolated evening showers or thunderstorms, then a few clouds overnight tonight, mid-70s. Plenty of sunshine, isolated showers or thunderstorms late tomorrow, mid-90s. Showers or thunderstorms early tomorrow night, then clearing, mid-70s. Monday becoming partly sunny, maybe a late day shower or storm, low to mid-90s. It's so easy. 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I'm Precision Weather Meteorologist Russ Merle for St. Augustine's local news.
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0: heat advisory remains in effect as we head through the weekend. Plenty of sunshine, 91 to 95 this afternoon. Southeast winds at 5 to 15. And maybe an isolated evening shower or thunderstorm, then a few clouds overnight tonight, mid-70s. Plenty of sun tomorrow. Isolated showers or thunderstorms late, mid-90s. Showers or storms early tomorrow night, middle-70s, becoming partly sunny on Monday. Isolated showers or thunderstorms late in the day, low to mid-90s. I'm Precision Weather Meteorologist Russ Murley for St. Augustine's local news.
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0: heat advisory remains in effect. Plenty of sunshine, low to mid 90s this afternoon. Southeast winds at 5 to 15, coolest at the beaches. Isolated evening showers or thunderstorms, then a few clouds overnight tonight, mid 70s. Plenty of sunshine, isolated showers or thunderstorms late tomorrow, mid 90s. Showers or thunderstorms early tomorrow night, then clearing, mid 70s. Monday becoming partly sunny, maybe a late day shower or storm, low to mid 90s. 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I'm Precision Weather Meteorologist Russ Murley for St. Augustine's local news.
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0: Heat advisory remains in effect as we head through the weekend. Plenty of sunshine, 91 to 95 this afternoon. Southeast winds at 5 to 15. And maybe an isolated evening shower or thunderstorm, then a few clouds overnight tonight, mid-70s. Plenty of sun tomorrow. Isolated showers or thunderstorms late, mid-90s. Showers or storms early tomorrow night, middle 70s, becoming partly sunny on Monday. Isolated showers or thunderstorms late in the day, low to mid-90s. I'm Precision Weather Meteorologist Russ Murley for St. Augustine's local news.
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0: A heat advisory remains in effect. Plenty of sunshine, low to mid-90s this afternoon. Southeast winds at 5 to 15, coolest at the beaches. Isolated evening showers or thunderstorms, then a few clouds overnight tonight, mid-70s. Plenty of sunshine, isolated showers or thunderstorms late tomorrow, mid-90s. Showers or thunderstorms early tomorrow night, then clearing, mid-70s. Monday becoming partly sunny, maybe a late-day shower or storm, low to mid-90s. It's so easy. 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I'm Precision Weather Meteorologist Russ Merle for St. Augustine's local news.
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0: heat advisory remains in effect as we head through the weekend. Plenty of sunshine, 91 to 95 this afternoon. Southeast winds at 5 to 15. And maybe an isolated evening shower or thunderstorm, then a few clouds overnight tonight, mid-70s. Plenty of sun tomorrow. Isolated showers or thunderstorms late, mid-90s. Showers or storms early tomorrow night, middle 70s, becoming partly sunny on Monday. Isolated showers or thunderstorms late in the day, low to mid-90s. I'm Precision Weather Meteorologist Russ Murley for St. Augustine's local news.
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0: A heat advisory remains in effect. Plenty of sunshine, low to mid-90s this afternoon. Southeast winds at 5 to 15, coolest at the beaches. Isolated evening showers or thunderstorms, then a few clouds overnight tonight, mid-70s. Plenty of sunshine, isolated showers or thunderstorms late tomorrow, mid-90s. Showers or thunderstorms early tomorrow night, then clearing, mid-70s. Monday becoming partly sunny, maybe a late-day shower or storm, low to mid-90s. 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I'm Precision Weather Meteorologist Russ Murley for St. Augustine's local news.
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0: heat advisory remains in effect as we head through the weekend. Plenty of sunshine, 91 to 95 this afternoon. Southeast winds at 5 to 15. And maybe an isolated evening shower or thunderstorm, then a few clouds overnight tonight, mid-70s. Plenty of sun tomorrow. Isolated showers or thunderstorms late, mid-90s. Showers or storms early tomorrow night, middle 70s, becoming partly sunny on Monday. Isolated showers or thunderstorms late in the day, low to mid-90s. I'm Precision Weather Meteorologist Russ Murley for St. Augustine's local news.
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0: heat advisory remains in effect. Plenty of sunshine, low to mid 90s this afternoon. Southeast winds at 5 to 15, coolest at the beaches. Isolated evening showers or thunderstorms, then a few clouds overnight tonight, mid 70s. Plenty of sunshine, isolated showers or thunderstorms late tomorrow, mid 90s. Showers or thunderstorms early tomorrow night, then clearing, mid 70s. Monday becoming partly sunny, maybe a late day shower or storm, low to mid 90s. It's so easy. 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I'm Precision Weather Meteorologist Russ Murley for St. Augustine's local news.
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0: Heat advisory remains in effect as we head through the weekend. Plenty of sunshine, 91 to 95 this afternoon. Southeast winds at 5 to 15. And maybe an isolated evening shower or thunderstorm, then a few clouds overnight tonight, mid-70s. Plenty of sun tomorrow. Isolated showers or thunderstorms late, mid-90s. Showers or storms early tomorrow night, middle 70s, becoming partly sunny on Monday. Isolated showers or thunderstorms late in the day, low to mid-90s. I'm Precision Weather Meteorologist Russ Murley for St. Augustine's local news.
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2: 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I love you guys. 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

0: Wake up with St. Augustine's local morning news.
1: The first time you heard about it was at the open house. 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You can do nothing about it.
0: These are the local voices.
2: It has gotten tacky. It's gotten carnival-like.
0: These are the local people.
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0: A heat advisory remains in effect. Plenty of sunshine, low to mid 90s this afternoon. Southeast winds at 5 to 15, coolest at the beaches. Isolated evening showers or thunderstorms, then a few clouds overnight tonight, mid 70s. Plenty of sunshine, isolated showers or thunderstorms late tomorrow, mid 90s. Showers or thunderstorms early tomorrow night, then clearing, mid 70s. Monday becoming partly sunny, maybe a late day shower or storm, low to mid 90s. It's so easy. 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I'm Precision Weather Meteorologist Russ Murley for St. Augustine's local news.
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2: 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Once again, happy Independence Day, the 250th anniversary of this country. On the day this first show will first air, Bill Mick with Dave Bowman on the Florida Roundtable, and Dave, a historian who was with us last week, talking the lead up to this declaration. Dave, let's get to the insights about this declaration as we get started on this Independence Day weekend.
5: Well, across the country, communities are celebrating this milestone. There is a national initiative called Sharing the Spirit of America. You may have heard of it. You may not have. The goal was simple. It was powerful. It is to reconnect Americans with the words, ideas, values found in the Declaration of Independence. Ignore political affiliations, religious backgrounds, generations. If you put all that stuff aside, the Declaration remains one of the defining statements of who we are as a people and what principles inspired the creation of this nation. Now, many people think of today, Independence Day, as the culmination of that celebration. But one of the most fascinating commemorations of this anniversary is still ahead of us. On July 8th, just a few days from now, Americans in all 50 states, along with the residents of 16 territories, affiliated jurisdictions, will all participate in a synchronized reading, public, of the Declaration of Independence at exactly 6 p.m. Eastern Daylight Time. People from coast to coast and beyond will be reading the Declaration together. Now, why did they choose that specific time? Because it commemorates the approximate moment when the Declaration was first publicly read after its publication in 1776. You'll notice that's July 8th. Imagine that scene. News could only travel as fast as a horse could ride or a ship could sail, yet the words written in Philadelphia spread rapidly throughout the colonies. Crowds were gathered in town squares, outside courthouses, and in front of churches to hear these revolutionary ideas spoken aloud. Many of the listeners probably couldn't read. Some had never seen the document itself, but they heard the words. They heard those words that all men are created equal. They heard that governments derive their just powers from the consent of the governed. They heard that the people possess the right to alter or abolish a government that became destructive of their liberties. These words were not merely printed. They were spoken. They were heard. They were debated. They would inspire courage, sacrifice, and ultimately, independence. Now, there's something about Americans gathering together again, 250 years later, to once again hear those words read aloud together. When we think about this anniversary, it's impossible not to remember the remarkable words, the prediction, I guess, made by John Adams, writing to his wife on July 3rd, 1776. Adams had expressed the belief that the previous day, July 2nd, when Congress voted for independence, would actually become the great day of national celebration. He predicted in that letter that it would be remembered by succeeding generations as the great anniversary festival. He envisioned celebrations with pomp and parades. I was in a parade this morning out in Kingston today. By games and sports. How much baseball are we going to have today? There's World Cup games going on today in Philadelphia, no less. Bonfires, bells, and illuminations from one end of the continent all the way to the other. It was interesting that he predicted that it would cover the entire continent, even in 1776. Now, of course, Adams was off by 2 days. Americans ended up celebrating July 4th instead of the 2nd, but he was absolutely right about the spirit of the thing. Look around you today. Parades, concerts, baseball games, family gatherings, cookouts, fireworks illuminating the night sky. For 2.5 centuries, generation after generation has fulfilled Adams's vision. This is what makes this anniversary so special. It's not simply about remembering a document. It's about participating in a tradition that stretches some 250 years across American history. That tradition of liberty, self-government, civic responsibility, and national memory.
2: And the celebration continues in just moments here on the Florida News Network. Historian Dave Bowman, the Declaration of Independence, and this weekend that we're celebrating right now.
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2: Continuing on the Florida Roundtable, celebrating the 250th anniversary of this country, historian Dave Bowman from Silverdale, Washington, with us today on the Roundtable. And Dave, you mentioned in our opening segment that this was read to the public as quick as the carriers could get it to each location. Folks were gathering and hearing these words and hearing them as they were proclaimed. We've been proclaiming it for a year on my local show. Every Tuesday we were doing something related to the Declaration of Independence. We've called it Liberty 250. And now here we are at the culmination. Where are we going from here, Dave?
5: Well, let's talk about how that word got out. The story of how the Declaration moved from ink on paper to words spoken in a public square is easy to miss. It's easy for us to forget that in 1776, there was no internet, no radio bill, no television, and in fact, not even a national newspaper.
2: We'd have been town criers, Dave. That's what we'd have done for a living.
5: We get a bell, ding, ding, ding.
2: Exactly.
5: If Americans were going to learn that Congress had declared independence, somebody had to print the words, carrying them across hundreds of miles, and then read them. Now, that process began almost immediately. On July 4th, 1776, the Continental Congress approved the final text of the Declaration of Independence. The delegates had spent weeks debating independence itself, then refining Jefferson's draft. And once the wording was settled, Congress faces a practical problem. How do you tell 13 colonies that they are now actually independent states? Well, the answer would be a printer by the name of John Dunlap. He operated a print shop in Philadelphia, which seems like where we started with common sense all those months ago. Late on the evening of July 4th, Congress sent him the approved text. Now, most of the city, of course, was asleep already, but Dunlap and his apprentices worked through the night, setting the text by hand. Remember, this is a printing press. Every letter, every punctuation mark, every line has to be arranged manually. Now, imagine that pressure. One misplaced word could alter the meaning of the most important political document ever produced in America. There's no spell check. There's no delete key. The only thing there is lead type, ink, paper, and people who are probably tired working by candlelight. By the morning of July 5th, Dunlap had printed approximately 200 copies of the Declaration of Independence. These are known today as the Dunlap broadsides, and they are extremely valuable if you can find one. These are not direct decorative documents intended for museums. They're working copies. These are not the ones you see that Timothy Matlack will engross later with the script and all that stuff. These are very plainly printed, but they are working copies and tools of the Revolution. Congress took those 200 documents and immediately dispatched them by horse, carriage, and even ship. Writers carried them to state governments, military commanders, local committees of safety, newspapers, community leaders, and the words of the Declaration began moving out like ripples on a pond. This was the first great act, really, of democratizing, if you will, the Revolution. It was no longer simply a congressional resolution discussed behind closed doors. This is now public property. It belongs to the people of America. Now, most history books will tell us that the first public reading occurs on July 8th, which is why on Wednesday the 8th, we will have this national public reading. That is true if we are speaking out about official readings authorized by Congress. But on the evening of July 4th itself, we are told, a small crowd gathered outside the Pennsylvania State House, the building we now call Independence Hall. There are no such things as secrets, even without an internet, and Philadelphia was buzzing with rumors that Congress had completed its work and declared independence. Inside that state house were two important congressional officers. Charles Thompson was the secretary of the Congress, and Timothy Matlack, the skilled clerk who would later pen the famous engrossed version of the Declaration that hangs on your wall. Several contemporary accounts suggest that one of these two men, probably Timothy Matlack, stepped outside, and to the people that were gathered there, he began to read the newly approved text. Now, this audience is not made up of famous statesmen. It's not military officers. These are just regular citizens, artisans, laborers, tradesmen, dock workers, apprentices, the people whose lives would be directly affected by the decision Congress had just made. Think about the significance of that moment. The first Americans to hear the Declaration read aloud were not the elite. They were the working people standing in the summer air outside of Independence Hall. The revolution had always depended on ordinary citizens. The protests against the Stamp Act, the resistance to the Townsend duties, the Boston Tea Party, the committees of correspondence, all of these movements had been powered by ordinary men and women, which pretty much blows a hole in that theory that, you know, only four or five people actually did something. These people were amongst the first to hear the formal justification for independence. What we don't know is how that crowd reacted. There's no detailed account of this event. In fact, we don't even know for certain that this event occurred. It's a local tradition. But it's difficult to imagine the words landing without emotion. All men are created equal. Governments are instituted amongst men. It is the right of the people to alter, abolish it. These aren't just political arguments. These are revolutionary ideas. And they were being spoken aloud in public. The reading itself may have been informal. It may have been spontaneous. I have no problem believing that it happened at all. Yet it marked the beginning of a tradition that continues even today, which is, very simply, that the Declaration is meant to be heard. It's 4 days later that the first official proclamations are made. July 8, 1776, at noon in Philadelphia, in that same area, the setting was the State House Yard, which is that open area behind Independence Hall. Thousands have gathered. It's a hot Philadelphia day. At the center of that event stands Colonel John Nixon. You've probably never heard of him. He's not one of the founding fathers. He was a respected militia officer, and he was a civic leader in Philadelphia. Congress selected him because he possessed a strong speaking voice and the ability to command attention. Remember, there's no microphones. There's no AM band radio. It's just how close can you get to hear him? If the crowd is going to hear the Declaration of Independence, Nixon had to project every word of it. As he began reading, the audience listens to the justification for independence. They hear the list of grievances against King George. They hear about the philosophical arguments, natural rights. They heard that the Declaration, the United Colonies were and of right ought to be free and independent states. When Nixon finishes, the crowd just absolutely erupts. Cheers are ringing throughout Philadelphia. Church bells are ringing. Militia units are celebrating. Citizens are excited. The event becomes both a political announcement and a public festival. The revolution had crossed an invisible line. Before July 8th, in that public reading, independence was a decision of Congress. After July 8th, independence becomes a public cause embraced by the people. This excitement spreads very, very rapidly, as you can imagine. That very same day, there are readings occurring elsewhere across the colonies. In Easton, Pennsylvania, the Declaration is read in the town square, and to this day, Easton proudly claims one of the earliest public readings outside of Philadelphia. Crowds gathered to hear the astonishing news that the colonies had formally separated from Great Britain. In New Jersey, another public reading takes place. There, too, citizens assemble to hear the document, celebrate the announcement, and within days, readings would spread throughout the colonies.
2: The things they could do without radio, Dave, that's amazing.
5: Amazing, isn't it?
2: Yeah.
5: Town squares become stages, churchyards become gathering places, courthouses become forums. In many communities, the reading of the Declaration was followed by celebrations, in others by anxiety. Loyalists were listening just as well, and not everybody was excited about independence. Many heard freedom, others heard uncertainty. Some heard opportunity. Others heard the possibility of war, economic disruption, social upheaval. But a line had been crossed, and there would be no easy return to the British Empire. The Declaration's journey from Congress to the public reminds us of something important. The American Revolution is not the work of four or five great men in a meeting hall. It becomes successful not because we have great leaders. This is one of the great myths of history. We remember the leaders. We remember the Washingtons. But George Washington doesn't succeed without thousands of men who follow him. And really, those are the men that we should be celebrating. We often take that attitude of, well, you know, it doesn't really matter. There's only a couple people that we need to know about. No. I am fascinated because I belong to, of course, the Daughters and Sons of the American Revolution groups. And just the joy that people have in discovering that some figure in their past belongs to that. It's my own story, discovering that my own great-great-great-great-grandfather, 17, 18 years old, joins the militia to stand against the empire. It's a story that's repeated over and over and over again. The American Revolution is not the work of great men in a stuffy hall in Philadelphia where they argue and debate, and we remember a few of the names of people who signed it. It's the work of every ordinary American who now gets to hear that message. They saw it debated, they accepted it, and ultimately, we will embrace it as our own. And I just imagine John Dunlap, working all night to print that material. These handful of broadsides, fresh from the press, a series of public readings that will transform this congressional document into the voice of the nation. They often say, you know, if you had that DeLorean, where would you go? What would you want to go see? That's what I'd want to go see, that July 8th reading. I'd want to be part of that crowd. I'd want to feel that emotion. Maybe go down to North Carolina and stand there with my great-great-great-great-grandfather as he hears those words for the first time. Because that is really the story of America and the transformation from colony to country.
2: And as the word started to spread, the fire began to grow. We explore more of that as we continue this weekend on the Florida Roundtable from the Florida News Network. Historian Dave Bowman with us. We're back in moments.
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2: Wishing you a happy Independence Day weekend here on the Florida Roundtable. Bill Mick with Dave Bowman, historian and radio colleague, bringing us the close of our celebration here on the Roundtable. Dave?
5: As we close this journey, and it's hard to believe that it's been a year. When I first sold this to Bill, I sold this as Constitution Thursday, but for the Declaration of Independence, I didn't know what I would know by the time this was over. And I'm hoping that for each of you that have been part of this journey, it has opened your eyes and your understanding of how this country came to be and perhaps changed how you look at things even today. It's not a 250-year-old document written by a bunch of old white guys that doesn't matter anymore. The ideas are the same. The semi-quincentennial is not just a celebration of what happened in 1776. It's an opportunity for each of us to participate in the continuing story of this American experience. And as we celebrate this 250th birthday of our country, and as your communities across the nation are preparing for what the organizers hope will become the largest synchronized Independence Day celebration in our history, through that initiative called the American Block Party, we'll see neighborhoods, civic organizations, churches, veterans groups, historical societies, and families gathering together sometime between the 1st of July and the 5th of July, perhaps the 8th of July, to celebrate our nation's founding. Among those events, we hope that you will see the July 4th moments, projects inviting Americans to contribute to a national time capsule, share music that tells American story, and reflect on the experience that connects us across all those generations and across all those state lines. The goal is simple, to remind us that while our politics may divide us, our history still belongs to all of us. And again, the commemorations do not end on Independence Day. July 8th, 6 p.m. Eastern Daylight Time. That moment, citizens in all 50 states will participate in synchronized readings of the Declaration of Independence. That date and time chosen to honor that first declaration reading in Philadelphia 250 years ago. A lot of communities will host readings at libraries, parks, museums, courthouses, other historical sites. If there's not one near you, gather your friends, your family. Read it for yourself from beginning to end. Read it out loud. Hear those words as generations of Americans have heard them before. Finally, remember that citizenship involves more than celebration. Americans are being encouraged to volunteer in their communities, record those hours as part of a nationwide effort to make the 250th anniversary a record-setting year of service. The Declaration of Independence gave us a promise. The Constitution gave us a framework, a silver wrought frame around a golden apple. The responsibility for both now belongs to us, to you, and to I. However you choose to participate, take a moment this year, celebrate, serve. Remember that story of America is not finished. It's literally just beginning. We have those 35 words to live up to, and we have a long future in front of us if we do.
2: Dave Bowman, it has been one heck of a year and fantastic lessons along the way. And appreciate you concluding it with us here on the Florida Roundtable this week. Happy birthday, America. Make it mean something to you and your community. And we appreciate you joining us here on the Florida News Network. The United States will continue. So will the Florida Roundtable next week. I'll look forward to seeing you here then, right here on the Florida News Network.
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18: Beach 105.5. partly to mostly sunny for today. Some scattered showers and thunderstorms flaring up in the afternoon. Could be heavy where they do. Temperatures low to mid-90s. Showers diminish tonight, down to the low to mid-70s. Heat advisory in effect for today, and temperatures don't really change much over the next few days. We'll stay in the low to mid-90s. Very high humidity continues. Chance of a shower and storm each day. I'm Precision Weather Meteorologist Phil Spivak for St. Augustine's local morning news.
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0: Partly to mostly sunny sky. Afternoon showers and thunderstorms flare up. Temperatures low to mid-90s. A heat advisory in effect. Heat index values well over 105 this afternoon. Showers diminish tonight. Partly cloudy. Low to mid-70s. And mid-90s continue Monday and Tuesday. Each day, just a chance of some afternoon storms. I am Precision Weather Meteorologist Phil Spivak for St. Augustine's local morning news.
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0: but mostly sunny for today. Some scattered showers and thunderstorms flaring up in the afternoon. Could be heavy where they do. Temperatures low to mid-90s. Showers diminish tonight, down to the low to mid-70s. Heat advisory in effect for today, and temperatures don't really change much over the next few days. We'll stay in the low to mid-90s. Very high humidity continues. Chance of a shower and storm each day. I'm Precision Weather Meteorologist Phil Spivak for St. Augustine's Local Morning News.
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2: The first time you heard about it was at the open house. It was basically, this is a done deal. You can do nothing about it.
1: These are the local voices.
3: It has gotten tacky. It's gotten carnival-like.
1: These are the local people.
4: No law enforcement agency, hospital, Medicare will call you or email you and request financial information. 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
1: St. Augustine's Local Morning News. 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

0: Partly to mostly sunny sky. Afternoon showers and thunderstorms flare up. Temperatures low to mid-90s. A heat advisory in effect. Heat index values well over 105 this afternoon. Showers diminish tonight. Partly cloudy. Low to mid-70s. And mid-90s continue Monday and Tuesday. Each day, just a chance of some afternoon storms. I am Precision Weather Meteorologist Phil Spivak for St. Augustine's local morning news.
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0: Partly to mostly sunny sky. Afternoon showers and thunderstorms flare up. Temperatures low to mid-90s. A heat advisory in effect. Heat index values well over 105 this afternoon. Showers diminish tonight. Partly cloudy. Low to mid-70s. And mid-90s continue Monday and Tuesday. Each day, just a chance of some afternoon storms. I am Precision Weather Meteorologist Phil Spivak for St. Augustine's local morning news.
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0: Partly to mostly sunny for today. Some scattered showers and thunderstorms flaring up in the afternoon. Could be heavy where they do. Temperatures low to mid-90s. Showers diminish tonight, down to the low to mid-70s. Heat advisory in effect for today, and temperatures don't really change much over the next few days. We'll stay in the low to mid-90s. Very high humidity continues. Chance of a shower and storm each day. I'm Precision Weather Meteorologist Phil Spivak for St. Augustine's Local Morning News.
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0: Partly to mostly sunny sky, afternoon showers and thunderstorms flare up. Temperatures low to mid-90s, a heat advisory in effect. Heat index values well over 105 this afternoon. Showers diminish tonight, partly cloudy, low to mid-70s, and mid-90s continue Monday and Tuesday. Each day, just a chance of some afternoon storms. I am Precision Weather Meteorologist Phil Spivak for St. Augustine's local morning news.
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0: Partly to mostly sunny for today. Some scattered showers and thunderstorms flaring up in the afternoon. Could be heavy where they do. Temperatures low to mid-90s. Showers diminish tonight, down to the low to mid-70s. Heat advisory in effect for today, and temperatures don't really change much over the next few days. We'll stay in the low to mid-90s. Very high humidity continues. Chance of a shower and storm each day. I'm Precision Weather Meteorologist Phil Spivak for St. Augustine's local morning news. 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
1: The first time you heard about it was at the open house. It was basically, this is a done deal. You can do nothing about it.
0: These are the local voices.
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0: These are the local people.
3: No law enforcement agency, hospital, Medicare will call you or email you and request financial information. 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
0: St. Augustine's local morning news. 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

0: Partly to mostly sunny sky. Afternoon showers and thunderstorms flare up. Temperatures low to mid-90s. A heat advisory in effect. Heat index values well over 105 this afternoon. Showers diminish tonight. Partly cloudy. Low to mid-70s. And mid-90s continue Monday and Tuesday. Each day, just a chance of some afternoon storms. I am Precision Weather Meteorologist Phil Spivak for St. Augustine's local morning news.
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0: Partly to mostly sunny for today. Some scattered showers and thunderstorms flaring up in the afternoon. Could be heavy where they do. Temperatures low to mid-90s. Showers diminish tonight, down to the low to mid-70s. Heat advisory in effect for today, and temperatures don't really change much over the next few days. We'll stay in the low to mid-90s. Very high humidity continues. Chance of a shower and storm each day. I'm Precision Weather Meteorologist Phil Spivak for St. Augustine's Local Morning News.
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0: Partly to mostly sunny sky, afternoon showers and thunderstorms flare up, temperatures low to mid-90s, a heat advisory in effect, heat index values well over 105 this afternoon, showers diminish tonight, partly cloudy, low to mid-70s, and mid-90s continue Monday and Tuesday, each day just a chance of some afternoon storms. I am Precision Weather Meteorologist Phil Spivak for St. Augustine's local morning news.
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0: Partly to mostly sunny for today. Some scattered showers and thunderstorms flaring up in the afternoon. Could be heavy where they do. Temperatures low to mid-90s. Showers diminish tonight down to the low to mid-70s. Heat advisory in effect for today, and temperatures don't really change much over the next few days. We'll stay in the low to mid-90s. Very high humidity continues. Chance of a shower and storm each day. I'm Precision Weather Meteorologist Phil Spivak for St. Augustine's local morning news.
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0: Partly to mostly sunny sky. Afternoon showers and thunderstorms flare up. Temperatures low to mid-90s. A heat advisory in effect. Heat index values well over 105 this afternoon. Showers diminish tonight. Partly cloudy. Low to mid-70s. And mid-90s continue Monday and Tuesday. Each day, just a chance of some afternoon storms. I am Precision Weather Meteorologist Phil Spivak for St. Augustine's local morning news.
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0: Partly to mostly sunny for today. Some scattered showers and thunderstorms flaring up in the afternoon. Could be heavy where they do. Temperatures low to mid-90s. Showers diminish tonight, down to the low to mid-70s. Heat advisory in effect for today, and temperatures don't really change much over the next few days. We'll stay in the low to mid-90s. Very high humidity continues. Chance of a shower and storm each day. I'm Precision Weather Meteorologist Phil Spivak for St. Augustine's local morning news.
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0: Partly to mostly sunny sky, afternoon showers and thunderstorms flare up, temperatures low to mid-90s, a heat advisory in effect, heat index values well over 105 this afternoon, showers diminish tonight, partly cloudy, low to mid-70s, and mid-90s continue Monday and Tuesday, each day just a chance of some afternoon storms. I am Precision Weather Meteorologist Phil Spivak for St. Augustine's local morning news.
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0: Partly to mostly sunny for today. Some scattered showers and thunderstorms flaring up in the afternoon. Could be heavy where they do. Temperatures low to mid-90s. Showers diminish tonight, down to the low to mid-70s. Heat advisory in effect for today, and temperatures don't really change much over the next few days. We'll stay in the low to mid-90s. Very high humidity continues. Chance of a shower and storm each day. I'm Precision Weather Meteorologist Phil Spivak for St. Augustine's Local Morning News.
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2: The first time you heard about it was at the open house. It was basically, this is a done deal. You can do nothing about it.
1: These are the local voices.
3: It has gotten tacky. It's gotten carnival-like.
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4: No law enforcement agency, hospital, Medicare will call you or email you and request financial information. 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

0: Partly to mostly sunny sky, afternoon showers and thunderstorms flare up, temperatures low to mid-90s, a heat advisory in effect, heat index values well over 105 this afternoon. Showers diminish tonight, partly cloudy, low to mid-70s, and mid-90s continue Monday and Tuesday, each day just a chance of some afternoon storms. I am Precision Weather Meteorologist Phil Spivak for St. Augustine's local morning news.
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10: 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She's just

0: love your... Partly to mostly sunny for today. Some scattered showers and thunderstorms flaring up in the afternoon. Could be heavy where they do. Temperatures low to mid-90s. Showers diminish tonight, down to the low to mid-70s. Heat advisory in effect for today, and temperatures don't really change much over the next few days. We'll stay in the low to mid-90s. Very high humidity continues. Chance of a shower and storm each day. I'm Precision Weather Meteorologist Phil Spivak for St. Augustine's local morning news.
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0: Partly to mostly sunny for today. Some scattered showers and thunderstorms flaring up in the afternoon. Could be heavy where they do. Temperatures low to mid-90s. Showers diminish tonight, down to the low to mid-70s. Heat advisory in effect for today, and temperatures don't really change much over the next few days. We'll stay in the low to mid-90s. Very high humidity continues. Chance of a shower and storm each day. I'm Precision Weather Meteorologist Phil Spivak for St. Augustine's local morning news.
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0: Partly to mostly sunny sky, afternoon showers and thunderstorms flare up. Temperatures low to mid-90s, a heat advisory in effect. Heat index values well over 105 this afternoon. Showers diminish tonight, partly cloudy, low to mid-70s, and mid-90s continue Monday and Tuesday. Each day, just a chance of some afternoon storms. I am Precision Weather Meteorologist Phil Spivak for St. Augustine's local morning news.
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0: Partly to mostly sunny for today. Some scattered showers and thunderstorms flaring up in the afternoon. They'll be heavy where they do. Temperatures low to mid-90s. Showers diminish tonight, down to the low to mid-70s. Heat advisory in effect for today, and temperatures don't really change much over the next few days. We'll stay in the low to mid-90s. Very high humidity continues. Chance of a shower and storm each day. I'm Precision Weather Meteorologist Phil Spivak for St. Augustine's local morning news.
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0: Partly to mostly sunny sky. Afternoon showers and thunderstorms flare up. Temperatures low to mid-90s. A heat advisory in effect. Heat index values well over 105 this afternoon. Showers diminish tonight. Partly cloudy. Low to mid-70s. And mid-90s continue Monday and Tuesday. Each day just a chance for some afternoon storms. I am Precision Weather Meteorologist Phil Spivak for St. Augustine's local morning news.
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14: Ancient City Classics. This is The Beach.

Partly to mostly sunny for today. Some scattered showers and thunderstorms flaring up in the afternoon. Could be heavy where they do. Temperatures low to mid-90s. Showers diminish tonight, down to the low to mid-70s. Heat advisory in effect for today, and temperatures don't really change much over the next few days. We'll stay in the low to mid-90s. Very high humidity continues. Chance of a shower and storm each day. I'm Precision Weather Meteorologist Phil Spivak for St. Augustine's local morning news.

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0: Partly to mostly sunny sky, afternoon showers and thunderstorms flare up, temperatures low to mid-90s, a heat advisory in effect. Heat index values well over 105 this afternoon. Showers diminish tonight, partly cloudy, low to mid-70s, and mid-90s continue Monday and Tuesday, each day just a chance of some afternoon storms. I am Precision Weather Meteorologist Phil Spivak for St. Augustine's local morning news.
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0: Partly to mostly sunny for today. Some scattered showers and thunderstorms flaring up in the afternoon. Could be heavy where they do. Temperatures low to mid-90s. Showers diminish tonight, down to the low to mid-70s. Heat advisory in effect for today, and temperatures don't really change much over the next few days. We'll stay in the low to mid-90s. Very high humidity continues. Chance of a shower and storm each day. I'm Precision Weather Meteorologist Phil Spivak for St. Augustine's local morning news. Right
1: 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Ancient City Classics. Right
2: 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Ancient City Classics.
1: 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Right now. 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

0: Partly to mostly sunny sky. Afternoon showers and thunderstorms flare up. Temperatures low to mid-90s. A heat advisory in effect. Heat index values well over 105 this afternoon. Showers diminish tonight. Partly cloudy. Low to mid-70s. And mid-90s continue Monday and Tuesday. Each day, just a chance of some afternoon storms. I am Precision Weather Meteorologist Phil Spivak for St. Augustine's local morning news.
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